0: 96.1 The Beat.
1: Yeah. What's up? It's Megan Thee Stallion.
2: What up? This your boy Lil Durk.
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0: Whoa. Mr. Him is here.
1: It's 96.1 to be. I'm Manny Supreme.
2: I'm JoJo Alonzo.
1: And you clocked in with the night shift.
2: Don Toliver Body is on the way. Shout out to Don Toliver and his set at Rolling Loud. And he's going to be here next week. I'm super excited. He's going to be here next week. I didn't get to see him at Rolling Loud. But, however, if you're trying to win tickets, you can tap in with Ferrari and BT tomorrow starting at 3:30. They have an opportunity for you to win. Okay, but let's talk about this virus that's going around right now.
1: What's happening?
2: The hantavirus, I hope I'm saying that right. The hantavirus that a little rodent, basically a little rodent, little dirty little rodent, was at a cruise ship, got some people sick, a couple people died from the virus, and a couple people were extremely ill. Well, there have been two hantavirus patients that arrived at Emory Hospital today.
1: What time?
2: Bruh, what, why the time matter? You trying to see if you was outside or not?
1: Just
2: they were in hazmat suits.
1: I did see a picture of that.
2: Yeah.
1: Did it look like everything was covered? Did you see any open skin?
2: The thing is they came through the airport. But everybody do have on hazmat suits. But it's just kind of like, now it says the risk right now is very low for people to contract. They're trying to get it under control.
1: But,
2: trying to. It ain't under control. You know how many people's on that cruise ship? My thing is they should have just took that cruise trip.
1: Bermuda Triangle.
2: Yeah.
1: We're going to holler at y'all.
2: It could have just, you know. I ain't going to
1: watch that be the first
2: gonna,
1: ship make it out.
2: I ain't going to, right, exactly.
1: Hey, anybody family was on there? I'm sorry.
2: Yeah.
1: But, yeah, hey.
2: We didn't mean it like that.
1: Hey.
2: But we do mean, like, keep that over there. I mean, we can go for another PPP. I'm just saying.
1: The fans are listening.
2: Listen.
1: Give me your address while you're at it.
2: Did it. 877-741-2328 is the number you could call if you're trying to find me. $1,000 can be yours after this. 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
1: Hit the Quan.
0: No. Hit the Quan. Just off the tone of your voice, I know you.
1: I didn't do it. I didn't hit it.
0: It's me, Manny Supreme.
1: I'm JoJo Lanza.
0: You clocked in with the night shift. We're trying to get you paid, twin. Coming up.
1: $1,000 we do want to put in your pocket. But, we want you to point somebody out first, though. 877-741-2328 is the number. Hurry up.

fuck is spill and let's spill. 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Yeah.

0: 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I'm Manny Sapre.
1: I'm JoJo Alonzo.
0: I'm trying to get my voice back, but you clocked in with the night shift right here on 96.1 to beat. 877-741-2328 is our personal number for you to call us up and get it off your chest, man. Who we got on the line tonight, though, JoJo?
2: My wife did something good. She was going to work every day, helping me with the bills and everything. You know what I'm saying?
1: Okay, yeah.
0: That's what I'm talking about. A wife that helped pay for stuff.
1: I'm trying to tell you. Now, why you can't do it by yourself? That's a real question.
2: I mean, we got 9 kids. You know what I'm saying?
1: Oh, so, my it would take a lot, God. You know?
2: But we still together. We still together. That's something more important.
0: Now, you got some reserves for the Falcons ready, ain't you?
1: I'm trying to tell you.
2: Hey, I hope so, man. I hope so.
1: Oh, man. Well, thank you for pointing your wife out to going out.
0: Above and beyond.
1: I'm trying to tell you. Support them 9 kids. Okay, because 9 kids is crazy. I know he probably did it big for Mother's Day, bro.
0: Just one word for you, bro. Stop.
1: For him.
0: Yes. Stop doing everything. Just go sit on the couch.
1: Get off.
0: Just retire now, bro. Go pull out that funds. Just chill, bro. You good.
1: That's hilarious. DJ Aaron at 285 Ride Out Mix is on the way. So put your seatbelt on, turn your speakers up. It's 96.1 to beat.
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0: It's 96.1 to Beat Atlanta's new home for hip hop, R&B, and the Breakfast Club. 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
0: Shout out to DJ Aaron, his 285 ride out mix. Now, listen, if you do want to request anything on this Monday night, all you got to do is slide in his DMs at GoDJERA. Man, DJ Aaron, he about to go on tour with Lil Jon. They finna be overly lit. Now listen, $1,000 we want to put in your pocket. We do have $1,000 for you. So if you want it, because you done spent all your money on your baby mama yesterday for Mother's Day, or maybe just your mama, who knows? Regardless, we want to put it back in your pocket.
1: Facts.
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0: Keep the requests coming. All my tourists, all my graduates, shout out to Ari. Congratulations to Anastasia. Back in the mix, turn your radios up. 42 Doug, DJ Era, let's go.
1: I want the big one. I want the big one.
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0: It's 96.1 to Beat Atlanta's new home for hip hop, R&B, and the Breakfast Club. You're clocked in with the night shift. With me, JoJo Balanto.
1: And me, Manny Supreme.
0: Hey, man. Shout out to DJ Era, his 285 Ride Out Mix. Make sure you follow him on the gram at GoDJERA. Keep up with everything he got going on because he's about to go on tour. He about to go crazy. I saw that he was having a going on tour party or something like that, too. I seen it. I will be in attendance. But $1,000 we do want to put in your pocket. So we're going to give you the details right now. $1,000. Manny Supreme, you had it right now. What you buying?
1: Man, student loans, taking care of that.
0: If you had $1,000 right now, that's what you would do with it?
1: Yeah, but I'm responsible.
0: Are you?
1: Yes.
0: Hmm.
1: What would you do with $1,000?
0: Oh, I'm going straight to Magic. And it's a Monday? Please.
1: That's what's wrong with our people.
0: Exactly. Over with, blowing it. But no, listen, $1,000, tap in with us weekdays, especially 9 a.m. to 5 p.m. because you will hear a keyword. 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Enter that keyword for your chance to win that $1,000. 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
1: Facts.
0: On a website.
1: Do
0: okay?
1: That. Handle your business.
0: It's $1,000. Do it. That way, what? The night is on the way. Stay close.
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29: 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JoJo Alonzo and Manny Supreme. 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

0: 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I'm Andy Supreme.
1: I'm JoJo Alonzo.
0: And you clocked in with the night shift. We are trying to let you know what we saw on our timeline this weekend with that Wait What?
1: And is. And I'm actually, I'm not mad about this. I'm actually kind of excited. And I don't know what to take from this, but just know May 15th is going down. Details after this.

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5: Yeah, I don't even remember who she is. 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We're not the regular. These not the regular partners. Step is a 100-1 show. 1,000-1 grab on the chain. I'll get my currency change. 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False claim, false claim, false claim. They just be trying to talk like, cause I ain't. 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I've been running more than a few years. I am.

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2: ATL, what's poppin'? 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JoJo Alonzo and Manny Supreme, it's time to clock in with the night shift. 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

I used to think about immature things. 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

0: You wouldn't believe what Kendrick Lamar did today, bro.
1: What happened?
0: Don't worry about it. We're going to get into it. Just know Drake drops on Friday.
1: Ooh.
0: Yeah. Don't worry. We're going to get into exactly what's going on. That wait, what moment of the night is after this is 96.1.

0: It's 96.1 to Beat Atlanta's new home for hip hop, R&B, and the Breakfast Club. You're clocked in with the night shift. I'm JoJo Balanjo.
1: I'm Manny Supreme.
0: Juvenile, Megan Thee Stallion, BBB is on the way, as well as $1,000 we want to put in your pocket. But before we do that, we got to get into this wait, what moment of the night. Now, we all know Iceman Drake drops on Friday. Yes, we all do know that. Well, did you know that Kendrick Lamar deleted Drake disses? Well, all of the songs, all of Drake diss songs and music videos off of streaming platforms. He got rid of Not Like Us, GNX, Luther, Euphoria. He got rid of all of those.
1: What?
0: He took them down off of YouTube. He took them off of Apple. He took them off. You trying to look it up?
1: No.
0: Oh, I'm about to say. Are you?
1: Confused.
0: Yes. So he removed.
1: Why?
0: Because Drake is the GOAT and he dropped on Friday. And yeah, that's what you better do. Yeah, make room, make way. I have no idea why that happened. It could have been all of the reports that I've seen said that Kendrick Lamar removed them. Now, I haven't seen anything else. Nothing else came out about anything being hacked. Kendrick Lamar has yet to respond on this. So that's what's going on. He erased all of it. Iceman on a 15. Yeah, we tapped in. Now, $1,000 we do want to put in your pocket after this. Stay close. 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
1: 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Taffy feeling no my body is around the corner, as well as details on how you can be $1,000 richer. Now, $1,000, exactly. I'm sure you could do a lot with it.
2: I know what I can do.
1: Yeah.
2: We're trying to get to you right after this.
1: Stay close. We also got that Manny Minute. Don't go nowhere. She's

0: It's 96.1 to Beat Atlanta's new home for hip hop, R&B, and the Breakfast Club. You're clocked in with tonight's show. I'm JoJo Balanzo.
1: I'm Andy Supreme.
0: Tim's What You Need is on the way. As well as, we want to put $1,000 in your pocket. Now, we do understand, hey, man, things are extremely expensive, especially if you got kids. I got two of them, so I got to pay for a lot of stuff. I went to Burlington earlier today.
1: How much money you spent?
0: I spent like $180. But I had got 15 items.
1: Okay, that's smooth.
0: So it wasn't too bad, but it's like, I want to get more. So if I had $1,000, I would have definitely got way more than what I got, because summer is around the corner, so the weather is about to change. So you got to do that, you know, that swap of them clothes.
1: You do.
0: Kids grow kind of fast.
1: By that time.
0: Yeah, so make sure you tap in with us 9 a.m. to 5 p.m. specifically if you want to win this $1,000, because you will hear a keyword. Once you hear it, go to 96.1 The Beat. .com. Enter that keyword and you can be $1,000 with
1: just like that.
0: Mm-hmm. Manny, you got something for the Manny Minute?
1: Yes, man. We are recapping Rolling Loud this past weekend. I had the chance to do backstage interviews with On the Radar. Shout out to my brother Gay P. Had a chance to talk to Laser Dim, my boy Rugrat. And I hosted my boy Rat Baby Set. Go check it out. It's all up on socials at the BATL, at Manny Supreme. Special shouts out to my dog Ayo, man. He was definitely walking around like the man to know. JoJo, you was walking around with Ayo. You didn't even need no bands. So shout out to Ayo, man.
0: Straight
1: shout
0: up.
1: Out to Rari. Shout out to BT. They interview Cardi, which is up on our page at the Beat ATL. 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So go check it out at the Beat ATL and stay close for, you know, during that 11 o'clock hour. I'm letting you know even more of what went down on that zigzag stage. So stay close.
0: Yep. You heard what you said. It's 96.1 to Beat.
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3: 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JoJo Alonzo and Manny Supreme, it's time to clock in with the night shift. 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

It's 96.1 to beat. I am Manny Supreme. Coming up, we are recapping this crazy weekend that I just had in Orlando. Shout out to my boy Rack Baby. Shout out to my boy DJ King Taylor. Man, I had the chance to host that Zigzag stage. And shout out to Zigzag. We're going to get into it. I'm going to tell you everything you missed and more right here on

about a conservative regular girl that still can beat a chest. Thorough as f- don't need your chest. Psychic as f- can reach your chest. Zodiac sign, it must be a Gemini moon, cause we about to go half. Mistakenly, nobody been in a bag, but how many bodies done been in her bag?

It's 96.1 to BI and Manny Supreme. Man, I got a crazy recap up from Rolling Loud. If you missed it, don't suffer from FOMO. Just go and suffer from FOMO on the gram at the BATL at Manny Supreme. Coming up, JoJo is hosting a special Q&A with Jess Hilarious. And if you want to be in the building, we'll give you details on how you can hang out with JoJo, Jess Hilarious, and the whole team right up here at the radio station. Stay close.

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0: 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I'm Manny Cipri.
1: I'm JoJo Alonzo.
0: And you clocked in with the night shift. We've had an amazing show today.
1: Yeah.
0: And it's only going to keep getting better because we're trying to tell you how you can get rich with us right here on The Beat.
1: The man said you can get rich. Well, $1,000, that's a lot of money. So, rich, you heard what he said. Make sure you tap in with us all of the time, but specifically 9 a.m. to 5 p.m. if you are trying to hear this keyword to win $1,000, okay? Once you hear it, head over to 961thebeat.com, and you can possibly win $1,000. You just got to be one of them ones that's, you know, one of those people who, you know, stay down.
0: And stay locked in.
1: Stay locked in. Know for a fact that you don't feel no kind of way about punching in a keyword online. Bruh, get this money, bruh. 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It's simple. 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And Manny Cipri, tell them to follow you.
0: At Manny Cipri. Go check out my recap, man. I have Rat Baby. I roll it out. Go check it out. It's dope.
1: Also, shout outs to everybody who's been rocking with me with my Mother's Day event, you know, that took place at our house, which was a women's, which is a women's shelter. And shout out to all the sponsors that helped me. We got the Scream Foundation pulled up, TIG pulled up, the Taylor Law Firm pulled up. I'm just super grateful. And also everyone who pulled up on me at this Atlanta United game on Saturday, the suite that I had for all the mothers.
0: How was it?
1: It was amazing. It was a great time.
0: It looked fire. It looked like it was well put together.
1: It was. Very much so. Make sure you tap in with us tomorrow. Don't forget, Jess Hilarious will be here on Wednesday. We're doing a book panel for her book that just dropped, Till Death Do We Parent. It's going to be a vibe. Tickets, we got one more pair. We'll give them to you tomorrow. Stay close. Shay Diddy's up next. We the night shift. We clocking out. Peace.
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0: to shut down airways, eh?
1: Yeah. Boy, please leave me alone. Make sure you follow us on socials at The Beats ATL. 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
1: Wow. Yeah, yeah. I don't even know who she is. I just took care of the bill. We're not the regular. He's not the regular punks. Step is an original show. 1,001 grams on the chain. I'll get my currency changed. When I do cash, she really got with gas. She can't give me her fames. Can't hang with me. First claims. They just be trying to talk like this. 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I've been running more than a few years. I am.

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Come on, y'all. 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Shay did his head. 96.1 The Beat, the new home for hip-hop, R&B, and The Breakfast Club. So there's a woman in Ohio who just got indicted after she allegedly made more than $400,000 as a practicing dentist without a license. She's 37 years old, and apparently she operated a place called Smile.

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0: Beat, the new home for hip-hop, R&B, and the Breakfast Club. Shay Duties are the same. You know what we're doing, kids. 9 a.m. is your first chance of the day to try to get in on this cash. $1,000 could be yours. 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Keep it locked.
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T.I. coming in with some heat on a late night. What up, y'all? Shay Jesus Day. Did you guys see what happened out there in Arizona? Apparently, a woman has been arrested after she allegedly ran over a man and killed him. Apparently, she met this man on a dating app. He was trying to end their first date early.

0: Travis Scott and Ye coming up with some heat. 96.1 The Beat, the new home for hip hop, R&B, and the Breakfast Club. Nick Cannon, you know, besides his baby mamas and stuff like that, he keeps his private business pretty quiet. So I'm surprised that we're even finding out about his former business accountant, who allegedly just got hit with 8-count indictment after he allegedly stole $2 million and fled the country. I mean, damn, can you imagine the person in charge of your finances is over here stealing money from you, millions of dollars? That's insane. We'll see if Nick Cannon ever speaks on this. We're going to pay these bills, though. Come back with some Boss Man D-Lo. Plus, we get on some Genuine. Keep it locked right here. 96.1 The Beat.
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1: Bounce that ass like your friend do. If he says that to you, ladies, just know he toxic. What up, y'all? Shay did his hair. 96.1 on the beat. The craziest news from the weekend definitely has to be the Frontier Airlines plane that hit and killed a person who was walking on the airport runway out there in Denver. Now, my thing about it is like, how are you able to hop a fence at an airport and run on the runway without police and alarms and everybody being notified? That's insane to me. But definitely want to send my thoughts and prayers and condolences out to whoever the victim's family is. But why were you on the runway, man? Gonna pay these bills. Coming back with more slaps. Keep it locked right here. 96.1 The Beat.
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think it should be a crime to have to work 5-day work weeks. Like, we should be like how they do out there in Europe and some countries where it's only 3-4 days on, 5-6 days off. I'm here for that. Shay Jenny said this thing.

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1: Yeah, I don't even know who she is. I just took care of the bill. We're not the regular. He's not the regular points. Step is 100 on show. 1,000 more grand on the chain. I'll get my currency change. When I do cash, she nigga up with gas. She can't give me any favors. 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False claim. They just be trying to talk like, cause I don't know what clarity is. I've been running more than a few years. I am.

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2: I used to think about immature things. 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

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Zodiac sign, it must be a Gemini moon, cause we about to go half. 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
1: Oh my God, Jackson, can I try on your glasses?

going crazy on a late night. What up, y'all? Shay did his hair, 96 for the beat, the new home, Hip Hop, R&B, and the Breakfast Club. So yesterday was a lot of drama between this Kendrick Lamar and Drake thing. Apparently, fans noticed that the GNX album and Not Like Us were removed from Apple Music. Now, they also speculated it was removed from YouTube, but in reality, Not Like Us and Luther were removed from YouTube, but re-uploaded, meaning their view count had completely gotten reset. It went back to zero because it was re-uploaded. Now, fans are speculating that

0: That's a level of petty behavior that I could see happening. I could also see Drake using his power to have it removed. So we're just going to have to wait and see what happens on Friday. But either way, it's going to be fireworks. We're going to pay these bills. Coming back with some Chris Brown. Keep it locked right here.
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5: I think he flirting.
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4: 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You think I'm cute, don't you? Calling up here early in the morning worrying about why another man, how another man mouth moved. 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Anything else?
6: No, that's all bad. That's
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7: Oh, my okay, God. My brother, he is blushing.
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out to Sexy Red and Key Glock coming in with that Hang With A Baddie. Shay did us in the same. Big shout out to Sexy Red. She had it lit out there and Rolling Loud. Meanwhile, others was getting booed off stage. Better luck next time. Let's keep it going with this Mariah the Scientist. 96.1 The Beat. Sometimes I-

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0: 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You know what it is? 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

Mariah the Scientist got you all in your feelings. So it is Tuesday. Shay Duty's with us today. Got a request for some Gunna and Burna Boy coming up. Plus, let me get on some Belly Gang. Right now, it's Baby Keem, Mama Boyd, and Kendrick Lamar with Good Flirts. 96.1.

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1: Turn it up.
2: Yeah, yeah. I don't even know where she is. 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We're not the regular. He's not the regular points. Step is an angel show. 1,000 more grams on the chain. I'll give my parents a change. When I do catch you, nigga, we gangs. 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Cross claim. They just be trying to talk like this, man. 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I've been running more than a few years, man.

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21: The Braves back at it tonight, opening a series with the Cubs. The Braves with the best record in baseball. The Cubs the third best. Meanwhile, the Braves activate shortstop Ha-Seong Kim from the injured list. Eli White goes on the seven-day concussion list. NBA playoffs. Donovan Mitchell scored 39 of his 43 points in the second half. The Cavs beat the Pistons even in the Eastern semis at 2. And LeBron James' 23rd season is over. The Thunder complete a sweep of the Lakers. I'm Matt McCoy.
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3: Hello, who's this?
4: Gary.
3: Gary, what up? Get it off your chest, Gary.
4: Man, these gas prices are ridiculous, man. We got to do something about this. This Trump administration is absolutely horrible with these gas prices. I mean, gas is getting down here. Alabama's getting close to $5 a gallon, man. It just can't afford to live.
3: Yeah, no, it's ridiculous.
5: And don't ever forget that he told you he was going to lower all prices on day one. On day one, he said he was going to make the economy better. He said he was going to make the grocery prices lower, the gas prices, everything. So that's what makes this even more egregious.
4: Right.
5: And the fact gas prices are so high because we're in a war that we ain't got no business being in.
3: Yeah, the gas prices don't seem like they're going down until they iron out everything they got to iron out. It ain't going anywhere anytime soon.
4: Right. Well, man, I was just a blessing to get on the show with y'all, man. I've been listening to y'all for over 15 years, man. It's just a blessing. Charlamagne, keep doing what you're doing.
5: Envy. Appreciate you, brother.
4: I mean, sir. I remember you with the property management and everything, helping everybody earn houses. And Jess, you doing your thing, man. It's just a blessing to be on the show, man. I appreciate y'all.
6: Appreciate you, King.
3: Salute to you, Gary.
6: Thank you.
3: Hello, who's this?
7: It's Tisha from Texas.
3: Hey, Tisha from Texas. Girl. Good morning.
7: Hey, I just wanted to say I loved the Arsenio Hall book. I got it because Charlamagne was talking about it. I didn't want to put it down. I read it really, really fast at first, and then I started slowing down when it got thinner and toward the end. It's so good.
5: It is. I tell, you know, people think I'm biased because, you know, I published it, but like Arsenio's memoir is really one of the best entertainment memoirs I ever read.
3: Yep.
7: It was the best one I had ever read, and I learned so much about him, his relationship with people like Jay Leno, the fire, everything. I could not imagine all of the interpersonal relationships he talked about, found out about him and Johnny Gill being best friends, his relationship with Michael Jackson, his mama. I can't even begin to tell you how much I loved it. I even read the book. I got the audio book, and I fell more in love with it. I walked like 4 miles every morning, and that was my soothing walk. It was so good.
5: Thank you. He reads his own audio book too. So anybody out there that wants to get the audio book, Arsenio Hall reads his own audio book too.
7: And that's what made it great. And I want to say my next purchase is going to be Jess's book, the audio, because I love her voice. Hey, Jess, I love your voice.
6: I know that
7: you're going to make me love it because of who you are. So that's on my next list. And I just wanted to let you know, Charlamagne, I appreciate the way you pour into people. You make them better than you found them. And I appreciate that.
5: Damn. Thank you. Found him is crazy.
3: Yeah, that is crazy.
5: Like y'all just on the side of the road.
3: Where'd he find you?
6: Down and out, miserable. I don't know.
5: That's crazy.
6: I don't know.
3: Get it off your chest. 800-585-1051. If you need to vent, hit us up now. It's The Breakfast Club. Good morning.
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13: ATL, let's check out those roads.
14: Good morning. Traffic's recovering now on Interstate 85 southbound, south of 316. Still busy, but recovering after they cleared the leftover barbecue. Over to the right shoulder there at Beaver Ruin on your way down towards Jimmy Carter Boulevard. Also, that road work on 285 southbound near Langford Parkway that was backing you up towards Cascade is cleared as well if you're headed down to the airport back door at Camp Creek Parkway. Now, I-20 eastbound, the West Freeway, getting a little bit busier east of Thornton over to 285 where the other road work is going on. I'm Art Badman Merring with your total traffic.
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1: Here's what you've made popular by getting your stream on. Starting us off this week is the new action drama Man on Fire on Netflix. That's followed by Rooster on HBO Max. In at 8 is Euphoria on HBO Max. Your Friends and Neighbors on Apple TV is up one spot to 7 this week. The Pitt on

0: HBO Max remains on the chart at 6. Margo's Got Money Troubles on Apple TV remains at 5, with From on MGM Plus falling out of the top 3 to 4. The Boys on Amazon Prime Video holds on to the 3 position this week. Debuting at 2 is Lord of the Flies on Netflix. And holding on to the top spot for a second week is the new mystery Widow's Bay on Apple TV, your number one streamed show.
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1: I'm feeling myself. 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

0: National Limerick Day. I don't know. What's a limerick?
1: I don't know what a limerick is.
0: National Odometer Day. I'm about to hit 80,000 miles on my Bronco.
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0: 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But I got it brand new in 2022.
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0: Oh, I'm definitely not getting rid of my Bronco. I love my Bronco.
1: Shout out to everybody that ain't that don't have a car note, man. You guys are blessed.
0: One time for National Nutty Fudge Day. 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
0: But it's a brownie. Have you had a nutty fudge?
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0: It's candy.
1: Never.
0: It's delicious, bro.
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1: My name is You Know BT.
0: Burning Blue, Mariah the Scientist on the way. We're a day away from Jess Hilarious's book signing. It's a book panel hosted by Jojo Alonzo, the baddest boricua in the game. Well, shout out to everybody who signed up. Congratulations to Jess Hilarious being on the Amazon's bestseller list. That's something that I'm striving to.
1: That's fire, man. Salute to Jess Hilarious, my man. Yeah.
0: And if you won, we'll see you tomorrow right up here at iHeart Atlanta in the Estes Lounge. More music on the way. Burning Blue, Mariah the Scientist. It's Ferrari Simmons.
1: As You Know, BT.
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0: Ballin', DJ Mustard, Roddy Rich in the next 5 minutes. What the hell we got coming up, BT?
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3: 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BT, what the hell going on out here in these The Dream and Jay-Z streets?
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3: 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The actual interview is out. Make sure you go to our YouTube page at Baller Alert TV. We talked to The Dream, and he said Jay-Z pulled him to the side after at Def Jam after he heard Bed and told him, don't you ever give nothing like that away. Now, I will say, Jay Holiday, in his prime, was singing to the cows came home.
4: He definitely was. But you know,
3: I felt like that song fit him perfectly.
4: But you know what? The Dream also stated he didn't care about giving a song away because he had more bangers. He said, this is what y'all want.
3: But Bed, boy, Bed was one of them.
4: It wasn't better than Shawty Rock to the Beat for your boy.
3: Shawty is a 10.
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3: A 10.
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3: In case you missed that interview, go on our Baller Alert YouTube page. That's our podcast. We do work for Ball Alert. Baller Alert TV on YouTube. My name is Ferrari Simmons.
4: My name is, you know, BT.
3: We got $1,000 coming up next. Nice and on the beat.
1: Y'all need to get up. Wake up. Get up. Here's what you missed on The Breakfast Club.
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0: 30 for 30, SZA, Kendrick Lamar on the way. We got some money we giving away, BT.
1: That's right. 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
2: I used to think about immature things. 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

0: 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My name is Ferrari Simmons.
1: My name is BT.
0: Got some good music on the way. We are rolling commercial free. We got some money we're giving away at 310, BT.
1: Yeah, we got $1,000 for you.
0: We got $1,000 for you. Please keep it where you got it. Got some folded by Kehlani on the way. It's 96.1 The Beat. If you want it, if you want it, if you want it, if you want it, if you want it.

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0: Burning Blue, Mariah the Scientist on the way. We got some tickets we got coming up, BT.
1: That's right. We got them Don Toliver tickets. You want them? We got them.
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0: 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What's your name? Where you calling from?
1: It's your boy KP, man.
0: KP, what's up?
1: 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Just tapping in with y'all. 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
0: Man, congratulations, man. You got these Don Toliver tickets, big dog.
1: Oh, man. Salute.
0: Now, it's a concert. Who are you taking with you?
1: I'm taking the little shorty with me, little baddie.
0: You taking the little shorty, little baddie with you?
1: Yeah, man.
2: He taking five.
1: You already know it.
2: 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We're going to bleep it out.
0: Well, listen, congratulations. You're going to see Don Toliver. 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

0: smash that all the lock, y'all gonna keep breaking records. 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
1: I just took care of the bill. 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
0: 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Also, the 4 o'clock hour is here. 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
0: Affirmations flip a T on me the next 3 minutes. Who we got on the phone, BT?
1: We got CC calling from North Cross on the phone.
0: All right, so what's getting on your damn nerves?
2: 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When I say just got pulled over, got a ticket, but I'm all right, because I'm still pulled over because I'm answering the phone call. But right now, the police is getting on my nerves right about now.
0: Damn.
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0: 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I tell you when to call. 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
2: Hey, y'all know what the fuck going on. It's time for that 5 o'clock meets with Ferrari Simmons on 96.1 The Beat, twin. Yeah.

0: sons of me. 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
0: This so fast. 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

0: I'm looking for somebody to get these Don Toliver tickets. 877-741-2328. My name is Ferrari Simmons, 96.1 The Beat. Atlanta's home for hip-hop and R&B. 5 o'clock, shot o'clock mix. I need caller number 9 because I got these Don Toliver tickets. All right, let me get back to this mix. Call me. It's 96.1 The Beat. Yeah.
1: Smell good, taste good, feel good, look great, shape like a number 8, real look fake, yeah, eat it up, whole plate, got your hook on bait, sex drive, he can't wait, make him fast like let's race, ride 6 flags with my hands up, drop that ass down, make it stand up.

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1: It's your boy KP, man. KP, from the what's A. Up? What's going on, man? Just tapping in with y'all. 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
0: Man, congratulations, man. You got these Don Toliver tickets, big dog.
1: Oh, man. Salute.
0: Now, it's a concert. Who are you taking with you?
1: I'm taking the little shorty with me, little baddie.
0: You taking the little shorty, little baddie with you?
1: Yeah, man.
2: You taking five?
1: You already know it.
2: Said that on the radio, man.
0: We're going to bleep it out. Well, listen, congratulations. You're going to see Don Toliver. You got to tell everybody what radio station just hooked you up, big dog.
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1: My name is You Know BT.
0: It depends. Chris Brown, Bryson Tiller in 5 minutes. The 6 o'clock hour is next. It's time for You Got Me After. 877-741-2328. Call us.

0: from Covington, Georgia. We're listening to Ferrari and BT on 96.1 B.
1: Yeah, yeah. I don't even know who she is. I just took care of the bill. We're not the regular. These not the regular punks. Stuckers and hundreds don't show. Thousand of grill on the chain. I'll get my currency changed. When I do catch you, nigga, we gas. She can't give me a famous. Can't hang with me. First claim, first claim, first claim. They just be trying to talk like, cause I don't know what clarity is. I've been running more than a few years. I am.

0: 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My name is Ferrari Simmons.
1: My name is, you know, BT.
0: I'm so ATL, Bankroll 9, on the way. The 6 o'clock hour is here. You're stuck in traffic.

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1: Yeah. I used to think about immature things. 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Is this really your real phone number?

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1: 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You're clocked in with the night show. I'm JoJo Alonzo.
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2: Ikeo rolling out, by the way. 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

0: It's 96.1 to Beat Atlanta's new home for hip hop, R&B, and the Breakfast Club. You're clocked in with the night shift. I'm JoJo Malonzo.
1: I'm Andy Supreme.
0: Hey, man, shout out to Jess Hilarious. She is pulling up in the ATL tonight because tomorrow is going down. Book panel. That's right. She is having a book panel hosted by yours truly.
1: Oh, it's up.
0: Yeah, I'm going to definitely be there with my sis. Till death do we parent. Big congratulations to my girl, man. Doing major, major things. Now, if you are trying to be in the building, it's too late. It's too late. But at the BATL, make sure you stay tapped in, see everything we got going on. But $1,000 we can put in your pocket. We're going to put it in your pocket after this, though. Don't go nowhere.

0: Cubs.
1: Okay.
0: Literally right now.
1: So who you going for?
0: I know.
1: Shout out to everybody who has migrated from somewhere, but support both teams.
0: Hey, bro.
1: It's all right.
0: I'm going.
1: It's you, Ferrari, BT, everybody but B.
0: Okay.
1: Louis V.
0: Not too much.
1: I see what's going on.
0: Not too much.
1: Shout out to all the real ATLians. What's happening?
0: Whatever. Atlanta has adopted me. I love it. Love and appreciate it. I've been here for some years. Years,
1: you smell like
0: I tell
1: it.
0: You.
1: I'm sorry.
0: What I smell like? Lemon pepper?
1: Nah.
0: Hey, man, shout out to the Braves, though, but we want to put $1,000 in your pocket.
1: In who pocket?
0: Not yours, but yours.
1: Yeah.
0: Yeah, ATL, we want to put $1,000 in your pocket. Well, I'm just going to say this. First of all, we did talk about, like, what you could do with $1,000.
1: What would you do with
0: $1,000? $1,000 can go a long way, bro.
1: A long way?
0: It can. Well, first of all, I got to save, bro, so I'm going to take, like, $300 out of it and save it. Just a little three.
1: What's wrong with black people? As long as it's more than 250, I'm doing good.
0: Nah, I'm saying you got to save each time. So, like, each time you get a lump sum,
1: so out of 1,000, you only going to put a 300?
0: Yeah, bro.
1: So, you must have something on your mind that you want.
0: I got to pay these bills.
1: Okay,
0: I feel these bills, you know what I'm saying?
1: Feel like the first every week?
0: Yeah, it's always cool to buy yourself something nice. You could buy yourself something nice.
1: What's something nice you would buy yourself with a band right now?
0: It's not going to be worth a band. I probably do, like, take myself out to eat or go get me a pair of shoes. You know, like some Nikes or something. Nothing crazy.
1: You do need a new pair of J's. Just playing.
0: Okay, guys.
1: I'm just playing, bro. I'm just joking.
0: But what you can do is make sure you stay tapped in with us 9 a.m. to 5 p.m. to hear that keyword. 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
1: Make sure you listen, because when you hear the keyword, we ain't going to play it again until the next hour. So.
0: Literally. So make sure you stay close. We got more ways of how you can be, you know what I'm saying?
1: Of somebody,
0: hello, it's 96.1 The Beat.
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1: 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You're clocked in with the night shift. I'm JoJo Alando.
2: I'm Manny Supreme. My bad.
1: I'm so locked in, bro. You're so annoying. Manny Supreme has been making beats. Hosting, rolling loud. Like, dang, is there something that you can't do, big bro?
2: I don't think it is.
1: Okay.